0: live in concert. Tom Petty and the Heartbreakers.
1: Well, how is everybody doing tonight? What can I say? 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
5: We're back with more Live in Concert. This is Lisa Berrigan. Happy 4th of July weekend. We're celebrating America 250 with our annual 4th of July All-American Spectacular. All-American bands captured live on stage in All-American cities. Our headliner is Tom Petty and the Heartbreakers. We'll hear more of their legendary September 2006 concert in their hometown of Gainesville, Florida, later in the program. The Brendan Byrne Arena, now known as Meadowlands Arena in East Rutherford, New Jersey, opened its doors on July 2nd, 1981. What was the first event? Naturally, New Jersey's native sons, Bruce Springsteen and the E Street Band. They christened the brand new venue with a six-night stand of sold-out shows during their River Tour. This legendary performance was captured live on the fourth night of that run. It was the end of the 4th of July weekend, July 6, 1981. This is Live in Concert.

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But don't ask me what I think of you. I might not give the answer that you want me to.

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11: We're back with more Live in Concert. I'm Lisa Berrigan. Happy 4th of July weekend. We're celebrating America 250 with our annual 4th of July All-American Spectacular. All-American bands captured live on stage in All-American cities. Our headliner is Tom Petty and the Heartbreakers. We'll hear the encore from their legendary September 2006 concert in their hometown of Gainesville, Florida, in just a few minutes. On March 5th, 2010, Heart played this amazing set in their hometown of Seattle. It was recorded live at the Sky Church, a small venue that only holds about 800 people, inside what's now called the Museum of Pop

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Thank you so much. 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Thank you so much. Are you ready to go with me? Will you go with me, people?

0: 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We love you so much. I hope you had a great time. Till we meet again, God bless you all. Good night.
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2: Slight chance of thunderstorms tonight. Otherwise, clear skies. Lows level off around 62. Southeasterly winds around 5 miles per hour. Daytime highs approaching 90. Tomorrow, mainly sunny skies. Partly cloudy skies. Tomorrow night, lows level off around 68. From the Weatherology Weather Center, I'm meteorologist Jennifer Wojcicki on Rock 95. Right now, 80.
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1: Slight chance of thunderstorms tonight, otherwise clear skies. Lows level off around 62. Southeasterly winds around 5 miles per hour. Daytime highs approaching 90. Tomorrow, mainly sunny skies. Partly cloudy skies. Tomorrow night, lows level off around 68. From the Weatherology Weather Center, I'm meteorologist Jennifer Wojcicki on Rock 95. Right now, 80.
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1: 62 tonight under clear skies, southeasterly winds around 5 miles per hour. Lots of sunshine tomorrow, 90. Lows around 68 tomorrow night. High of 89 Monday with thunderstorms likely. Chance of rain showers, 82 on Tuesday. From the Weatherology Weather Center, I'm meteorologist Jennifer Wojcicki on Rock 95. Currently, it's 75 degrees.
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2: 62 tonight, under clear skies, southeasterly winds, around 5 miles per hour. Lots of sunshine, tomorrow, 90. Lows around 68, tomorrow night. High of 89, Monday, with thunderstorms likely. Chance of rain showers, 82, on Tuesday. From the Weatherology Weather Center, I'm meteorologist Jennifer Wojcicki on Rock 95. Currently, it's 75 degrees.
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3: Light up the sky.
4: 62 tonight under clear skies, southeasterly winds around 5 miles per hour. Lots of sunshine tomorrow, 90. Lows around 68 tomorrow night. High of 89 Monday with thunderstorms likely. Chance of rain showers, 82 on Tuesday. From the Weatherology Weather Center, I'm meteorologist Jennifer Wojcicki on Rock 95. Currently, it's 71 degrees.
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1: 62 tonight under clear skies, southeasterly winds around 5 miles per hour. Lots of sunshine tomorrow, 90. Lows around 68 tomorrow night. High of 89 Monday with thunderstorms likely. Chance of rain showers, 82 on Tuesday. From the Weatherology Weather Center, I'm meteorologist Jennifer Wojcicki on Rock 95. Currently, it's 71 degrees.
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1: 62 overnight under clear skies, southerly winds around 5 miles per hour. High of 90 Sunday. Partly cloudy Sunday night, lows around 68. Highs level off around 89 Monday with storms likely. Chance for showers 82 on Tuesday. From the Weatherology Weather Center, I'm meteorologist Jennifer Wojcicki on Rock 95. Right now, 70.
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1: 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It's Floating Slip. 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
2: 62 overnight under clear skies, southerly winds around 5 miles per hour. High of 90 Sunday. Partly cloudy Sunday night, lows around 68. Highs level off around 89 Monday with storms likely. Chance for showers 82 on Tuesday. From the Weatherology Weather Center, I'm meteorologist Jennifer Wojcicki on Rock 95. Right now, 70.
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1: 62 overnight under clear skies, southerly winds around 5 miles per hour. High of 90 Sunday. Partly cloudy Sunday night, lows around 68. Highs level off around 89 Monday with storms likely. Chance for showers 82 on Tuesday. From the Weatherology Weather Center, I'm meteorologist Jennifer Wojcicki on Rock 95. Currently 67.
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1: 62 overnight under clear skies, southerly winds around 5 miles per hour. High of 90 Sunday. Partly cloudy Sunday night, lows around 68. Highs level off around 89 Monday, with storms likely. Chance for showers, 82 on Tuesday. From the Weatherology Weather Center, I'm meteorologist Jennifer Wojcicki on Rock 95. Currently, 67.
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1: 59 overnight, under clear skies, southeast winds, around 5 miles per hour. Sunday, high of 90. Partly cloudy skies, Sunday night, 68. Upper 80s, Monday, with storms likely. Turning much cooler, Tuesday, with highs in the low 80s, and scattered showers possible. From the Weatherology Weather Center, I'm meteorologist Jennifer Wojcicki on Rock 95. Right now, it's 66 degrees.
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1: 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I'm Craig Bailey, your host for an hour of Pink Floyd. 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
2: 59 overnight, under clear skies, southeast winds, around 5 miles per hour. Sunday, high of 90. Partly cloudy skies, Sunday night, 68. Upper 80s, Monday, with storms likely. Turning much cooler, Tuesday, with highs in the low 80s, and scattered showers possible. From the Weatherology Weather Center, I'm meteorologist Jennifer Wojcicki on Rock 95. Right now, it's 66 degrees.

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1: 59 overnight, under clear skies, south winds, around 5 miles per hour. Highs level off around 90 Sunday. Sunday night, 68. Slight chance for storms. Monday, high of 89. 82, sunshine mixed with clouds at times, Tuesday. From the Weatherology Weather Center, I'm meteorologist Jennifer Wojcicki on Rock 95. 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
1: 59 overnight, under clear skies, south winds, around 5 miles per hour. Highs level off around 90 Sunday. Sunday night, 68. Slight chance for storms. Monday, high of 89. 82, sunshine mixed with clouds at times, Tuesday. From the Weatherology Weather Center, I'm meteorologist Jennifer Wojcicki on Rock 95. Currently, 65.
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1: 59 overnight, under clear skies, south winds, around 5 miles per hour. Highs level off around 90 Sunday. Sunday night, 68. Slight chance for storms. Monday, high of 89. 82, sunshine mixed with clouds at times, Tuesday. From the Weatherology Weather Center, I'm meteorologist Jennifer Wojcicki on Rock 95. Currently, 64.
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3: 59 overnight, under clear skies, south winds, around 5 miles per hour. Highs level off around 90 Sunday. Sunday night, 68. Slight chance for storms. Monday, high of 89. 82, sunshine mixed with clouds at times, Tuesday. From the Weatherology Weather Center, I'm meteorologist Jennifer Wojcicki on Rock 95. Currently, 64.

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7: Mainly clear skies today with daytime highs approaching 90. South winds 8 to 15 miles per hour. Partly cloudy skies tonight. Lows dip down to about 68. A mix of clouds and sun tomorrow. Chance of thunderstorms. Daytime highs approaching 89. From the Weatherology Weather Center, I'm meteorologist Jennifer Wojcicki on Rock 95. Currently, it's 64 degrees.
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1: Mainly clear skies today with daytime highs approaching 90. South winds 8 to 15 miles per hour. Partly cloudy skies tonight, lows dip down to about 68. A mix of clouds and sun tomorrow, chance of thunderstorms, daytime highs approaching 89. From the Weatherology Weather Center, I'm meteorologist Jennifer Wojcicki on Rock 95. Currently, it's 64 degrees.
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9: Mainly clear skies today with daytime highs approaching 90. South winds 8 to 15 miles per hour. Partly cloudy skies tonight, lows dip down to about 68. A mix of clouds and sun tomorrow, chance of thunderstorms. Daytime highs approaching 89. From the Weatherology Weather Center, I'm meteorologist Jennifer Wojcicki on Rock 95. Currently, it's 63 degrees.
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8: Mainly clear skies today with daytime highs approaching 90. South winds 8 to 15 miles per hour. Partly cloudy skies tonight, lows dip down to about 68. A mix of clouds and sun tomorrow, chance of thunderstorms. Daytime highs approaching 89. From the Weatherology Weather Center, I'm meteorologist Jennifer Wojcicki on Rock 95. Currently, it's 63 degrees.
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12: Mainly clear skies today with daytime highs approaching 90. South winds 8 to 15 miles per hour. Partly cloudy skies tonight. Lows dip down to about 68. A mix of clouds and sun tomorrow. Chance of thunderstorms. Daytime highs approaching 89. From the Weatherology Weather Center, I'm meteorologist Jennifer Wojcicki on Rock 95. Right now, 62.
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5: Mainly clear skies today with daytime highs approaching 90. South winds 8 to 15 miles per hour. Partly cloudy skies tonight, lows dip down to about 68. A mix of clouds and sun tomorrow, chance of thunderstorms. Daytime highs approaching 89. From the Weatherology Weather Center, I'm meteorologist Jennifer Wojcicki on Rock 95. Right now, 62.
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9: Mainly clear skies today with daytime highs approaching 90. Southerly winds 8 to 15 miles per hour. Mainly clear skies again tonight. Lows dip down to about 68. Sunshine mixed with clouds at times. Tomorrow, chance for storms. Daytime highs approaching 89. From the Weatherology Weather Center, I'm meteorologist Jennifer Wojcicki on Rock 95. Right now, it's 67 degrees.
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1: Where the final cut is just the beginning. This is Floydian Slip. An hour of music by Pink Floyd every weekend on Rock 95, brought to you by Blue Moose Bar and Grill.
11: There is no dark side in the moon, really. Matter of fact, it's all...

Your controls are set to the Random Precision Radio Network. This is Floydian Slip, your weekly hour of Pink Floyd. I'm Craig Bailey. This is show 1577. It's a special episode this week. It's Surrogate Bands, our annual all-covers episode of Floydian Slip. The music of Pink Floyd, performed, recorded by other artists. We'll hear all sorts of interpretations of the music of Pink Floyd, some straight ahead, some a little more experimental. Which one is this? I don't know. You tell me.

0: Floydian Slip, your weekly hour of Pink Floyd. I'm Craig Bailey. It's the show 1577. It's Surrogate Bands. We do it every summer. It's the music of Pink Floyd, interpreted by other artists. It's a group called Lowercase, with their cover of Lucifer Sam, going back to last year. Band from Palm Desert, California, led by a guy named Imad Wasif on vocals and guitar, Greg Gerges on drums. They formed back in 1993. They reformed just last year after some time off. That's from their 2025 single. Mike Villette, before that, from Baker's Dozen, 2022, his cover of Breathe. Don't know much about him. He's been recording music for the past several years. It's about all we know. We started out with a great cover of some music from The Wall by a group called Plastic Fantastics. Young Lust and One of My Turns from Acknowledgements Part 1 back in 2011. An industrial rock band. They were active from 01 to 2011. Lionel Cohen was the key member, based out in L.A. He has been pretty busy making music for film and television. Plastic Fantastics. It's the music of Pink Floyd, recorded by other artists, all sorts of interpretations of the music of Pink Floyd, some fairly straightforward, some a little more experimental. If you want to a reminder on what you've heard this week, we do publish the playlist following our broadcast week. We do that every week, actually. But most of the time you don't have a lot of questions because the group that you heard was Pink Floyd. Not so this week. This is the one show where we get lots of questions afterward asking, what was that I heard? Who did that cover of Lucifer Sam? You can find it all on our website in the news section, floydianslip.com.
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surrogate bands, the music of Pink Floyd, performed by other artists. This is a special episode of Floydian Slip, Program 1577. I'm Craig Bailey. I like that one. That's a group that goes by Nojo. Any color you like, of course, from Dark Side of the Moon, from their interpretation of Dark Side called Nojo Explores the Dark Side of the Moon from 2010. So Nojo is an acronym. It's easier to say that than it is to say Neufeld Okapinti Jazz Orchestra. I hope that I'm pronouncing that correctly. Canadian jazz musical group based in Toronto, founded in 94. They're pretty big deal, I think. They won a Juno Award for their first album back in 95. The Juno is the Canadian equivalent of the Grammy. That was for the best contemporary jazz album. And their interpretation of Dark Side is stellar. You can probably tell from the track that we just played. Before that, it was Robert and Will Jans from the Mackinac Sessions, 2023. A Boat Lies Waiting. I was really surprised that I managed to find a cover, not only of a solo work, those are harder to find than of, you know, Pink Floyd. And not only that, but one that's fairly new. That's David Gilmour from Rattle That Lock. That's only, you know, a few years old. And I think the guys who did it are only

0: few years old. These are some young guys. There's hope for the future. That's the way that makes me feel. I don't know how old these guys are. They also go by the name Two Soups. They're from Michigan Center, Michigan, and that album recorded at Mackinac Island in Michigan. I don't know how old they are. They look young, very talented guys, and obviously excellent taste in music. Robert and Will Jans with A Boat Lies Waiting.
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0: Peering into the sauce full of secrets every weekend, this is Floydian Slip. An hour of music by Pink Floyd on Rock 95, brought to you by Blue Moose Bar and Grill.
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0: Surrogate Bands, the music of Pink Floyd, performed by other artists. This is a special episode of Floydian Slip. I'm Craig Bailey. It's episode 1577. We do this all covers thing every year, usually in June or July. It's an Israeli band called Rock 4 with their take on Matilda Mother, going back to Floyd's very first album. That's on their album called Octopus Ride, came out just this year. They were formed in 1988. They're Israeli, but for the most part, they do their work in English. Whenever we do the Surrogate Bands program, there's always an artist or two that we manage to stumble upon that we can find out nothing about. And the track that we played before Rock 4 is that track for this year. I know nothing about this. Ember Lynn is the way I'm presuming it's pronounced. Came out this year, a single of Fat Old Son. Nice recording of that David Gilmour number from Adam Hart Mother. I don't know if this is a group or if it's an individual. I know nothing about them. Ember Lynn, last name L-N. I like it. Also in that set, All India Radio, which of course is not an Indian band. They're an Australian band. From their album On Pink Floyd from 2022, nice cover of Cirrus Minor. It's a group founded by Martin Kennedy. He's been the one constant in that group throughout its existence. And another interesting thing regarding All India Radio is their 2018 album called Space uses cover art originally intended for Floyd. Rejected artwork done by David Hardy of Hypnosis and submitted to Pink Floyd for Dark Sides and not used showed up on All India Radio's 2018 album Space. Look it up. I'm not making this stuff up. It's Surrogate Bands, the music of Pink Floyd, recorded by other artists. We've got time for a couple of more. Stick around.
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0: Where the final cut is just the beginning. This is Floydian Slip. 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

0: Surrogate Bands, the music of Pink Floyd performed by other artists. This has been a special episode of Floydian Slip, program 1577. That's Brett Bailey, no relation to myself, with his cover of Pigs on the Wing Parts 1 and 2. As we know it, split into two parts on the Animals album, just recently reissued actually as part of the 8 tracks collection by Pink Floyd. As a single track, as we heard it there. Also in that set, Mike Coykendall from Half Past Present Pending, album from 2015, Paranoid Eyes, cover from Floyd's The Final Cut album. Mike, a Kansas native, moved to San Francisco in 91, worked with a group called the Old Joe Clarks, and now he's apparently based in Portland, Oregon. And that's it. For this week's Floydian Slip, Surrogate Bands, the music of Floyd performed by other artists, one of our more interesting programs that we do each year. 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I'm Craig Bailey, available from the archives this week. Floydian Slip episode 1100, originally aired the week of May 8th, 2017. 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
11: Daytime highs approaching 90 today under sunny skies, southerly winds 8 to 15 miles per hour. Mainly clear tonight, lows dip down to about 68. Sunshine mixed with clouds at times, tomorrow chance of thunderstorms, highs level off around 89. From the Weatherology Weather Center, I'm meteorologist Jennifer Wojcicki on Rock 95. Currently, it's 75 degrees.
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8: Daytime highs approaching 90 today under sunny skies, southerly winds 8 to 15 miles per hour. Mainly clear tonight, lows dip down to about 68. Sunshine mixed with clouds at times, tomorrow chance of thunderstorms, highs level off around 89. From the Weatherology Weather Center, I'm meteorologist Jennifer Wojcicki on Rock 95. Currently, it's 75 degrees.
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4: Daytime highs approaching 90 today under sunny skies, southerly winds 8 to 15 miles per hour. Mainly clear tonight, lows dip down to about 68. Sunshine mixed with clouds at times, tomorrow chance of thunderstorms, highs level off around 89. From the Weatherology Weather Center, I'm meteorologist Jennifer Wojcicki on Rock 95. Right now, it's 77 degrees.
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2: Daytime highs approaching 90 today under sunny skies, southerly winds 8 to 15 miles per hour. Mainly clear tonight, lows dip down to about 68. Sunshine mixed with clouds at times, tomorrow chance of thunderstorms, highs level off around 89. From the Weatherology Weather Center, I'm meteorologist Jennifer Wojcicki on Rock 95. Right now, it's 77 degrees.
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3: Highs level off around 90 this afternoon under sunny skies. Winds out of the south, 8 to 15 miles per hour. Lows level off around 68 tonight, mainly clear skies. Chance of thunderstorms tomorrow. Daytime highs approaching 89. Sunshine mixed with clouds at times. From the Weatherology Weather Center, I'm meteorologist Jennifer Wojcicki on Rock 95. Currently 81.
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2: Highs level off around 90 this afternoon under sunny skies. Winds out of the south, 8 to 15 miles per hour. Lows level off around 68 tonight, mainly clear skies. Chance of thunderstorms tomorrow. Daytime highs approaching 89. Sunshine mixed with clouds at times. From the Weatherology Weather Center, I'm meteorologist Jennifer Wojcicki on Rock 95. Currently 81.
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4: Highs level off around 90 this afternoon under mainly sunny skies, southerly winds, 8 to 15 miles per hour. Lows dip down to about 68 tonight, mainly clear skies. Sunshine mixed with clouds at times, tomorrow, chance of thunderstorms. Highs level off around 89. From the Weatherology Weather Center, I'm meteorologist Jennifer Wojcicki on Rock 95. Currently 83.
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12: Highs level off around 90 this afternoon under mainly sunny skies, southerly winds, 8 to 15 miles per hour. Lows dip down to about 68 tonight, mainly clear skies. Sunshine mixed with clouds at times, tomorrow, chance of thunderstorms. Highs level off around 89. From the Weatherology Weather Center, I'm meteorologist Jennifer Wojcicki on Rock 95. Currently 83.
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8: Clear skies this afternoon with daytime highs approaching 90. Southerly winds 8 to 15 miles per hour. Lows dip down to about 68. Tonight, mainly clear skies. Chance for storms tomorrow. Daytime highs approaching 89. Cloudy skies with a few peaks of sun. From the Weatherology Weather Center, I'm meteorologist Jennifer Wojcicki on Rock 95. Right now, it's 85 degrees.
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7: Clear skies this afternoon with daytime highs approaching 90. Southerly winds 8 to 15 miles per hour. Lows dip down to about 68. Tonight, mainly clear skies. Chance for storms tomorrow. Daytime highs approaching 89. Cloudy skies with a few peaks of sun. From the Weatherology Weather Center, I'm meteorologist Jennifer Wojcicki on Rock 95. Right now, it's 85 degrees.
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3: Ample sunshine expected this afternoon with daytime highs approaching 90. Winds out of the south, 8 to 15 miles per hour. Lows dip down to about 68 tonight, mainly clear skies. Slight chance for storms. Tomorrow, highs level off around 89, mainly cloudy skies. From the Weatherology Weather Center, I'm meteorologist Jennifer Wojcicki on Rock 95. Right now, it's 87 degrees.
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4: Light up the sky.
5: Ample sunshine expected this afternoon with daytime highs approaching 90. Winds out of the south, 8 to 15 miles per hour. Lows dip down to about 68. Tonight, mainly clear skies. Slight chance for storms. Tomorrow, highs level off around 89, mainly cloudy skies. From the Weatherology Weather Center, I'm meteorologist Jennifer Wojcicki on Rock 95. Right now, it's 87 degrees.
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5: 68 tonight under mainly clear skies, southerly winds 8 to 15 miles per hour. Mainly cloudy skies tomorrow, slight chance for storms, daytime highs approaching 89. Slight chance for storms tomorrow night, lows around 60, partly cloudy skies. From the Weatherology Weather Center, I'm meteorologist Jennifer Wojcicki on Rock 95. 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
4: 68 tonight under mainly clear skies, southerly winds, 8 to 15 miles per hour. Mainly cloudy skies, tomorrow, slight chance for storms, daytime highs approaching 89. Slight chance for storms, tomorrow night, lows around 60, partly cloudy skies. From the Weatherology Weather Center, I'm meteorologist Jennifer Wojcicki on Rock 95. Right now, 88.
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4: 68 tonight under mainly clear skies, southerly winds, 8 to 15 miles per hour. Mainly cloudy skies, tomorrow, slight chance for storms, daytime highs approaching 89. Slight chance for storms, tomorrow night, lows around 60, partly cloudy skies. From the Weatherology Weather Center, I'm meteorologist Jennifer Wojcicki on Rock 95. Right now, it's 89 degrees.
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4: 68 tonight under mainly clear skies, southerly winds 8 to 15 miles per hour. Mainly cloudy skies tomorrow, slight chance for storms. Daytime highs approaching 89. Slight chance for storms tomorrow night, lows around 60, partly cloudy skies. From the Weatherology Weather Center, I'm meteorologist Jennifer Wojcicki on Rock 95. Right now, it's 89 degrees.
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1: 68 tonight under mainly clear skies, southerly winds 8 to 15 miles per hour. Mainly cloudy skies tomorrow, slight chance for storms. Daytime highs approaching 89. Slight chance for storms tomorrow night, lows around 60, partly cloudy skies. From the Weatherology Weather Center, I'm meteorologist Jennifer Wojcicki on Rock 95. Right now, it's 90 degrees.
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0: Craig Bailey, your host for an hour of music by Pink Floyd every week on Floydian Slip, Saturday and Sunday mornings at 9 on Rock 95, classic rock that really rocks. 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
1: 68 tonight under mainly clear skies, southerly winds, 8 to 15 miles per hour. Mainly cloudy skies, tomorrow, slight chance for storms, daytime highs approaching 89. Slight chance for storms, tomorrow night, lows around 60, partly cloudy skies. From the Weatherology Weather Center, I'm meteorologist Jennifer Wojcicki on Rock 95. Right now, it's 90 degrees.
2: Classic rock that really rocks. Rock 95.